This Is What Makes Us Girls by Lana Del Rey. It's not from the film. Bullwinkle Part 2 by The Centurions, which is from the film. Up next, we are going to hear the song Son of a Preacher Man, which is kind of the introduction for my favorite character, Mia Wallace, because I love Uma Thurman and I love a beautiful woman in a bob. So that is what we will listen to up next.

This is WXYC Chapel Hill. Y'all just finished listening to the song All Tomorrow's Parties by the Velvet Underground. Before that was I Remember Nothing by Joy Division. Before that was I Hate Myself for Loving You by Joanne Jett and the Blackhearts. Tonight is Sunset Soundtrack, so we are listening to some music from the motion picture Pulp Fiction. So from that was Let's Stay Together by Al Green and Lonesome Town by Ricky Nelson. Then before that was The Chauffeur by Duran Duran. And then another song from music from the motion picture Pulp Fiction, Son of a Preacher Man by Dusty Springfield. This was the song that kind of introduced us to Mia Wallace, aka Uma Thurman, in a bob. And I think that the brunette bob really suits her. I think I'm going to be her for Halloween. And then before that was Carmen by Lana Del Rey. Up next, we will have some She's Lost Control by Joy Division.

0: Ladies and gentlemen, now the moment you've all been waiting for, it's a world famous Jackrabbit Slim's Twist Contest. Now let's meet our first contestants here this evening. Young lady, what is your name?
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0: And how about your fella here?
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0: All right, let's see what you can do. Take it away.

SYC Chapel Hill. Y'all are currently listening to Cecilia Ann by Pixies. And in pure Pulp Fiction nature, I think that I needed to do everything unchronologically. So up next, we will have the really popular song, Mr. Low. It was a pleasure having y'all tune in to this lovely sunset soundtrack. Hope everyone has a great Labor Day.

This is WXYC Chapel Hill. This is DJ Fabergé. Thank you, everyone, for joining my first set back from being away from the United States for 6 months. So it was a bit interesting coming back into the station and seeing all the new additions, but I had a great time playing some music from the motion picture Pulp Fiction. Honestly, in the nature of this film, which is allegedly not in chronological order, I thought I would be very creative and I would do this Sunset soundtrack unchronologically. And that means I will watch the movie now. Those will be my plans for the rest of this evening. I think that would make me very happy. I do really want to be Mia Wallace for Halloween, because she's really cool. I want to thank everyone for listening. We listened to Miserlo by Dick Dale and his Deltones, and before that, Cecilia Ann by Pixies, Bustin' Surfboards by The Tornadoes, You Never Can Tell by Chuck Berry, Jungle Boogie by Coolin' the Gang, and She's Lost Control by Joy Division. I do know that the song You Never Can Tell is from their famous dance scene together, the two main characters, Mia Wallace and John Travolta. They were saying that no one expected John Travolta to dance in this kind of movie, but he still ended up dancing, which is pretty cool. Also, it is important to note that they were indeed barefoot in this scene. Quentin Tarantino loves to do that. On that note, WXYC Chapel Hill would like to let you know that it is 9 p.m. Thank you, everyone, and have a great Labor Day weekend.

0: 隊咧就都同 Arbor 有少少關係，係嗰個字母排列上高，
1: 都係 A 字頭啊。
0: B 字都一樣，叫 A B C。

I don't know. Just figure it out. Trust me and figure it out.

Hello, hello, hello. The time is now 9:25 p.m. You are listening to WXYC Chapel Hill. That was Sweeping Promises with their track Rapture. Or, for that last one, for that we had Lolina from her recent release Monopoly of Mistakes. That track is titled You Ask Me. Before that, Mono Lake from his release Hong Kong. That track is titled Occam. And to start off the set, we had Kay Wada with, as I've always said, from their release Give You Space. I am your host, DJ Mildred. I'm going to be on the air for the next 2.5 hours or so. Before we get back to the music, we'd like to let you know that the Prison Books Collective is a nonprofit that sends free books and resources to people imprisoned in North Carolina and Alabama. People in prison who are interested in receiving free books or resources should send in a letter to the collective at P.O. Box 625 Carborough 27510. There's currently high demand for recently published paperback books about starting your own small businesses, financial literacy, legal advice, GED prep, and other skill-building how-to guides. You can donate books and learn more about the Prison Books Collective by visiting their website at prisonbooks.info. Anyways, we're going to keep it rolling. This next one's from a recent release from Wendy Eisenberg. It's her self-titled record. This track is titled Will You Dare? I think it's pretty neat. Stay tuned for that and some more music. You're listening to WXYC Chapel Hill.

Hello, hello, hello. The time is now 9:43 p.m. You are listening to WXYC Chapel Hill. What you just heard was a cut from Nandi's recent self-titled album. That track is titled Emo Bunny. Before that, Octo Octa, another recent release. That record is titled Sigils for Survival. Track name, Keep Pressing On. Before that, Tara Clerken Trio with their track There Was a Nice Sunset. It's off of a record titled Somewhere Good. Before that, another self-titled release, that's Wendy Eisenberg with Will You Dare. Before we get back to the music, we'd like to let you know that Orange County Animal Services offers no spay or no costs

949-932-4966. As always, if you have any requests, feel free to send them in through our app. Unfortunately, I'm not here on the station, or at the station, so I can't take your calls, but if you send it in now on iOS and Android on our wonderful app, then I'll try to see if I can get it on air for you. Anyways, I'm going to quit yammering. I'll get you back to the music. This next one's a recent release from Eliana Glass. This track is titled Solid Stone. Some cool piano stuff going on there. Stay tuned. WXYC, Chapel Hill.

Hello, hello, hello. The time is now 10 p.m. You're listening to WXYC Chapel Hill. That track you just heard was titled Secret Stair Part 1. It's from Muzeek's 1997 release on Planet Mu, Lunatic Harness. Before that, two listener requests. We had Janet Jackson's Empty from her release The Velvet Rope. Before that, Shy Girl featuring Tinashe. The track is titled Heaven off of their release Nymph. Before that, we had Eliana Glass from her recent EP, E at Home. That track is titled Solid Stone. Before we get back to the music, we'd like to let you know that if you're looking for a meaningful volunteer experience, or if you just have some free time on your hands, Chatham Literacy is seeking volunteers to serve as instructors to adults 18 years and older. 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You can learn more by calling 919-742-0578. Again, that is 919-742-0578. Anyways, we're going to keep it rolling. Heaven Souls is this next one. This track is titled Creek Allah. Some pretty interesting stuff going on there, so stay tuned. I'm sure you want to hear that. Some more great stuff. So WXYC, Chapel Hill.

0: love me, proud of me. Work against the odds and the ugliest comedy. The hurt and be disguised as a sub to your prodigy. Working out the five, not sublease, bottom feet. Growing out of poverty is tough, no monogamy. It was only pottery, I fell for it, coddled me. Nowadays, it's honestly a dungeon, it bothered me. Turn another op into a custody apology. Trying to free the colony like Tubman, debauchery. Never seen a side of me in public. Bottle fiend, I don't wait till Halloween for ruckus. It's time to eat, gave him all that modesty for nothing. The collard greens replacing all the college dreams I fronted. Prophecies, they favor the facades, I debunk it. Props to the puppets, shots for the hunters. Two Guapanese play you on the spot like a trumpet. A pint of tea took me on the job as a youngin'. Proud like a pumpkin, shock was redundant. A plot of cheese would really need a god in abundance. My mind full of stuff with eyes on the hundreds. I could put it on my life. Ooh, I gotta put it on my life if I want it. I've been putting up with strife since a young, and the prize isn't much, but the price isn't. God put it on my life if I want it. I've been putting up with strife since a young, and the prize isn't much, but the price is abundant.
1: Patient suffering severe anxiety and attempting to treat the condition by working on Sunday afternoons in order to avoid confronting condition. Prognosis still in doubt. Treatment is far. Putting head in sand.
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Nani wasana nishipa kalenda Panima, panima Mamano Kabala Mom Kabala Mom Yandi yomo Nai ikikada I'm sorry.

Come on, come on, come on, come on, come on, come on, come on, come on, come on, come on, come on, come on, come on, come on, come on, come on, come on, come on, come on, come on, come on, come on, come on, come on, come on, come on, come on, come on, come on, come on, come on, come on, come on, come on, come on, come on, come on, come on, come on, come on, come on, come on, come on, come on, come on, come on, come on, come on, come on, come on, come on, come on, come on, come on, come on, come on, come on, come on, come on, come on, come on, come on, come on, come on, come on, come on, 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come on, come on, come on, come on, come on, come on, come on, come on, come on, come on, come on, come on, come on, come on, come on, come on, come on, come on, come on, come on, come on, come on, come on, come on, come on, come on, come on, come on, come on, come on, come on, come on, come on, come on, come on, come on, come on, come on

time is now 10:22 p.m. You are listening to WXYC Chapel Hill. What you just heard there was Barker with Fluid Mechanics from his release on Small Town Supersound titled Stochastic Drift. Really, really neat record. One of my favorites from the past couple years for sure. Before that, we had a recent release from Food Man titled Hikari Gasashigamoku on Hyperdub. That track is titled Hikori Goto. Really, really loud, chaotic stuff coming there. It's good. Wakes you up, I guess. Before that, Horse Lords from their recent release on Revenge International. That's Demand to Be Taken to Heaven Alive. The track is titled After the Last Sky. I believe they're doing a show at the Carborough Arts Center next month. Could be worth looking into. They've got some pretty neat stuff. Before that, Mike, Artist of the Century from his release Showbiz on 10K. And before that, Heaven Souls from a recent release West Side Trapped. That track is titled Creek Allah. Before we get back to the music, we'd like to let you know that fee waivers are available for Orange County Senior Center programs, including virtual programs. Fee waivers and reductions are available based on assessed financial need for all classes and programs for Orange County residents. Fee waivers are not offered, however, for in-person trips or travel programs. Interested applicants must complete an application form providing proof of income and other information. To apply for a fee waiver for a Senior Center program, you can call the Passmore Center at 919-945-2015 and request a scholarship form be emailed or mailed via USPS. You can also pick up a form at the center's front desk. Again, that number is 919-245-2015. As always, if you have any requests, feel free to send them in through our app on iOS or Android. Anyways, we're going to mix it up a little bit. John Coltrane, this next one, his track Blues to Bechet off of Coltrane Plays the Blues. Stay tuned for that. We've got some more music lined up. As always, you're listening to WXYC Chapel Hill.

There was enough for everyone until somebody got out of line. We heard it was Rabbit fooling around with clay in the wind. Everybody was tired of his tricks and no one would play with him, and he was lonely in this world. So Rabbit thought to make a person. And when he blew into the mouth of that crude figure to see what would happen, the clay man stood up. Rabbit showed the clay man how to steal a chicken. The clay man obeyed. Then he showed him how to steal corn. The clay man obeyed. Then he showed him how to steal someone else's wife, and that clay man obeyed. Rabbit felt important and powerful. And clay man felt important and powerful. And once that clay man started, he could not stop. Once he took that chicken, he wanted all the chickens. Once he took that corn, he wanted all the corn.

impacted the earth. We lost track of the purpose and meaning for life. We began to forget our songs, our stories. We can no longer see or hear our ancestors or talk with each other across the kitchen table. Forests were being mowed down all over the world to make more. And rabbit had no place left to play. Rabbit's trick had backfired. Rabbit tried to call that clay man back, but when the clay man wouldn't listen, Rabbit realized he made a clay man with no ears.

The time is now 10:39 p.m. You're listening to WXYC Chapel Hill. What you just heard there is Joy Harjo with her track Rabbit Is Up to Tricks. That record is titled Insomnia and Seven Steps to Grace. It was just released on Smithsonian Folkways Recordings. Before that, Gal Costa's 1969 self-titled record. That track is titled Comedo con Pedro. Before that, we're guided by voices from the release Alien Lanes. That track is titled Watch Me Jumpstart. And before that, John Coltrane plays the blues. The track is titled Blues to Bichet. Before we get back to our music, we'd like to let you know the Housing Helpline, a service of the Orange County Health Department, connects people with eviction diversion, homelessness services, and other resources. Since launching in April 2020, the Housing Helpline has served nearly 8,000 households and responded to more than 20,000 calls and 16,000 emails. Calls are answered live in over 200 languages from 10 a.m. to 4 p.m. Monday through Friday. Staff can assist with several programs, including the Orange County Eviction Diversion Program and the Orange County Emergency Housing Assistance Program. You can call the Housing Helpline at 919-245-2655, or you can email housinghelp@orangecountync.gov. Again, that is 919-245-2655. We're going to get back to it. This next one is a release from the Magic Tuber String Band. It's titled Blooms in the Rapids. Some pretty neat stuff. So stay tuned for that and more great music. 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

The time is now 10:59 p.m. You are listening to WXYC Chapel Hill. What you just heard there was from a recent EP by May Simones. It's titled Kurage. The track is titled Koneka, featuring Liana Flores. Before that, Christina Schneider from her self-released album Violence, etc. The track is titled From the Nun. Before that, a recent self-titled release came out back in the spring from former Black Midi bassist Cameron Picton. It's titled My New Band, Believe. That track is In the Blink of an Eye. And before that, Magic Tuber String Band from their album Heavy Water. That track is titled Blooms in the Rapids. Before we get back to our music, we'd like to let you know that The Bridge International is a nonprofit organization whose mission is to bridge gaps in services for humans who have experienced, for individuals who have experienced human trafficking. The Bridge currently has a community awareness project underway for migrant farm workers in North Carolina who are especially vulnerable to experiencing human trafficking. They're accepting donations of non-perishable food, bottled water, socks, toothbrushes, toothpaste, deodorant, and washcloths to give in a backpack as a kit to farm workers. These kits are an opportunity to provide some basic resources and information on human trafficking to this population. If you're interested in donating items, organizing a drive event, or receiving their Amazon wish list, you can reach out to the organization's co-executive director at 828-278-8054 or through email at info@thebridgeinternational.net. Again, that is 828-278-8054. We're going to pick it up a little for these next few tracks. This next one's a recent cut from Botanist 213. Making some really energetic and up there, like club mashups. Really recent addition to the station, but I'm enjoying it. Hopefully you will as well. So stay tuned for that and more great music. 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

The time is now 11:23 p.m. You are listening to WXYC Chapel Hill. what you just heard was a recent cut from Yusu's recent release, Foundry. The track is titled Ripe Fruits. Before that, Bim Sherman with his release, Ghetto Dub. That track is Tribulation Dub. Before that, James Ferraro with 107.7 FM from his 2009 release, iAsia. Before that, Traxman from Der Mind of Traxman, Volume 2. That track is titled Ever and Always. Before that, a collab between DJ Tay and DJ PayPal. That track is titled Hammer from the release Computers Smarter Than People. Before that, DJ Babu with Shack of Soul from the Beat Tape 2. To start us off, we had a recent single from Botanist 213 titled Is It? Some pretty neat stuff there, at least I thought. I hope you enjoyed it as well. We're going to go right back to the music, but before that, there are a number of items that are often thrown into Orange County's blue recycle carts that cause problems and unnecessary costs for our county's recycling program. Please avoid placing the following items in your blue recycling bin: Styrofoam, paper towels and napkins, batteries, bubble wrap and other plastic shipping materials, clothes, household glass, plateware, and mirrors, aerosol cans, food waste, paper seats, pump mechanisms from household cleaners, toothpaste tubes, disposable cups, lids, and straws, shredded paper, cords, hoses and wires, 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Have a little over a half hour left on air tonight. I hope you've been enjoying the music. As always, if you have any requests, feel free to send them in through our app, now on iOS and Android, and I'll see if I can get it on air for you. But anyways, we're going to keep it rolling. This next one's from Grupo It's titled Sambapsis. Some pretty neat stuff coming out of Brazil. So stay tuned for that and more great music. 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

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This is DJ Tiger Stripes, and it's my first set, so I'm really excited to just get started and play some music for everybody. So without further ado, we can just get started with some underscores.

This is WXYC Chapel Hill, 89.3 FM. This is DJ Tiger Stripes, and you were just listening to Come Back Loud 2 by The Doldrums. Before that, we had Life Itself by George Harrison. Before that, we had Dark Road, Still Moon by Jen Hsu. And this one I just picked out on a whim, and I actually ended up really liking it. We had Talk a Little Texan to Me by Small Potatoes. And to start off the set, we had The Piece by Underscores, who is just one of my favorite artists at the time. WXYC Chapel Hill would like you to know about the Prison Books Collective. It is a nonprofit that sends free books and resources to people imprisoned in North Carolina and Alabama. People in prison who are interested in receiving free books or resources should send a letter to the collective at P.O. Box 625, Carborough, NC 27510. There is currently high demand for recently published paperback books about starting your own small business, financial literacy, legal advice, GED prep, and other skill-building how-to guides. You can donate books and learn more about the Prison Books Collective by visiting their website at prisonbooks.info. It is currently 12:24 a.m., and let's just get back to the music. Up next, we have something that's been playing a lot throughout the station. We have 22 Beaches.

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It is currently 12:51 a.m. and we just had a great set of songs that we listened to. So first off, we had Key by Picture, and before that we had Konoko by Mae Simones. I'm really glad that she's gaining so much traction. I've been a fan of hers for a while, so it's great to see that she's on replay around the station here. Before Mae Simones, we had Applebaum by Deerhoof, and before that we had One for the Road by Judas Priest. And to begin that set off with, we had Dust by 22 Beaches, which I really, really liked a lot. WXYC Chapel Hill would like you to know that Orange County Animal Services offers no-cost spay and neuter surgeries to pets of qualifying households in Orange County. The program aims to increase the number of

pets that are spayed and neutered in the county and in turn help eliminate the ongoing problem of pet overpopulation we face as a community. In addition to no-cost services provided by the county, there are a number of low-cost options available through numerous providers throughout the region. To find out if you qualify for no-cost spay or neutering services, or if you want to learn more about low-cost options, contact Melissa Ramirez-Grimaldi, Animal Services Program Coordinator at Orange County Animal Services, and you can reach her at 919-932-4966 or email mramirezgrimaldi@orangecountync.gov. So yeah, we have a couple more great songs coming up for y'all, and hope you guys have enjoyed listening so far.

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How does it work?

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I know it's 1:16 a.m., so not a lot of people might be moving around right now, but for me in the studio, it was great to listen to. Before that, we had Team Players by DJ Honda. And before that, we had Angie by Motohiku Hino. It was a really nice, smooth jazz kind of feeling. Also great for this time of night, I think. Before that, we had Time to Go Home by Otis G. Johnson. And we had Part 5 by the Scientific American, another poll from the set that I ended up really enjoying. WXYC Chapel Hill would like you to know that Chatham Literacy has volunteer opportunities open. Are you looking for a meaningful volunteer experience? 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Learn more by calling them at 919-742-0578. Yeah, let's get back to the music now. We have some interesting, I think, jazz / possibly funk music coming up. I don't really know, so let's find out.

excursion of the landscape, which is almost entirely a helicopter chase. So none of them have a stable horizon, the kind of turbulence and air.

You are listening to WXYC Chapel Hill 89.3 FM. So what you just heard was Touch Glass by Soli City from their newest album, Poetics of a New Estate. Fun fact, that song actually samples The Subway by Chapel Rowan, which I didn't know until I read the review on the album cover, which I thought was pretty interesting considering the way this song kind of sounded a lot more experimental, a lot more like just random noises thrown together. I thought it was really interesting that they decided to just randomly sample Chapel Rowan. I don't know. Before that, we had Angel of the Blues by Son Volt from the album Honky Tonk. I personally was blown away by how emotional I got listening to that song from an album called Honky Tonk, but his vocals were truly, truly, truly amazing. Sorry if I'm a little sniffly, I have a bit of a cold. And before that, we had Ritmo Babylina by the Mexican Institute of Sound. And before that, we had one of my favorite songs from one of my favorite bands. We had On the Low from Hope Sandoval and the Warm Intentions. Hope Sandoval, you might recognize from Mazzy Star. Hope Sandoval and the Warm Intentions is one of her side bands and her side projects. And they just have really great music, which if you didn't know about it before, hopefully you know about it now. I personally love Mazzy Star and Hope Sandoval, and both those projects are just amazing. And finally, before that, we had Lakta Multaha from the Andromeda Mega Express Orchestra. It's a bit more of a kind of random jumble of sounds and genres. It's currently 1:44 a.m. and WXYC would like you to know that fee waivers are available for Orange County Senior Center programs, including virtual programs. Fee waivers and reductions are available based on assessed financial need for all classes and programs for Orange County residents. Fee waivers are not offered for in-person trips or travel programs. Interested applicants must complete an application form providing proof of income and other information. To apply for a fee waiver for a senior center program, call the Passmore Center at 919-245-2015 and request a scholarship form be emailed or mailed via USPS. You may also pick up the form at the center's front desk. Yeah, like I just said, it's 1:45 a.m. This is DJ Tiger Stripes, and let's get back to the music.

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It is currently 2 a.m., almost 2:01 a.m., and you just listened to Too Much Too Drunk by Milky Wimpshake. They're kind of a British twee pop band. And before that, we had Those Who Do Not Dance by Nomad War Machine and Susan Alcorn. That was the kind of very heavy, very noise heavy song that you listen to. Before that, we had Twin Flame by Cowgirl Clue. She's a really great up and coming artist in the EDM pop scene, I would say. She has some great songs. Definitely check her out. And before that, we had Sun People and Other Worlds by Sunny View and Pina Colada by Diodata, which is the kind of very jazzy, funky song you heard in the beginning. WXYC would like you to know about the Housing Helpline, a service of the Orange County Health Department. They help connect people with eviction diversion, homeless services, and other resources. Since launching in April 2020, the Housing Helpline has served nearly 8,000 households and responded to more than 20,000 calls and 16,000 emails. 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

Saints to fish shop. Well, I tell him to the aquarium, but then I prank him and I take him to the fish shop and just has a few tanks with different types of

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You just heard Coil by Ear from their album Rumspringa. I personally love Ear. I think they're one of the best EDM duos out there. If you guys have a chance to listen to their newest album as well, I think it's called The Near and Dear Future or something like that. It's also just amazing and great work. Before that, we had a pretty quick song from Plaid called Tack 2. And before that, we had Our Time from Janelle Lepin's Ensemble Volcanic Aquarius in Time or something like that. And before that, we had Martinet by Rubber Bush and Please Don't Stab Yourself by The Fem Cells, which was the screaming song that you heard. And to top that off, we had Cardboard Castles by Dengue Fever, which had a really cool vibe that I really liked a lot. WXYC would like you to know about the Bridge International. The Bridge International is a nonprofit organization whose mission is to bridge gaps in services for individuals who have experienced human trafficking. The Bridge currently has a community awareness project underway for migrant farm workers in North Carolina who are especially vulnerable to experiencing human trafficking. They're accepting donations of non-perishable food, bottled water, socks, toothbrushes, toothpaste, deodorant, and washcloths to give in a backpack as a kit to farm workers. These kits are an opportunity to provide some basic resources and information on human trafficking to this population. If you are interested in donating items, organizing a drive event, or receiving their Amazon wish list, reach out to the organization's co-executive director at 828-278-8054 or through their email at info@thebridgeinternational.net. Yeah, this is DJ Tiger Stripes, and we're gonna go straight into it with some Tom Waits.

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So what you just listened to was The X Effect by Kare, off their album Hibiscus. And before that, we heard He Feels Bad by Helmet, which was the more kind of grunge rock song going on there. Before that, we had Beatty by Sluice off their album Companion, something that's been on repeat around the station here. And right before that, we had a really nice jazz song called Something Like That by Roosevelt Sykes from his album Raining in My Heart. And before that, we started off with Innocent When You Dream by Tom Waits, kind of a more folky, country, very almost warbly kind of sound going on. So, yeah, I don't know. I kind of enjoyed it. And WXYC would like you to know that there are a number of items that are often thrown into Orange County's blue recycle carts that can cause problems and unnecessary costs for our county's recycling program. Please avoid placing the following items in your blue recycling bin. Please do not place styrofoam, paper towels and napkins, batteries, bubble wrap and other plastic shipping materials, clothes, household glass, plateware and mirrors, aerosol cans, food waste, paper receipts, pump mechanisms from household cleaners, toothpaste tubes, disposable cups, lids, and straws, shredded paper, cords, hoses, and wires, scrap metal, and garbage bags. That's right, your recycling should not be bagged, but placed loose and free in the blue bin. To learn more about the right way to dispose of these materials, visit orangecountync.gov/recycling. I really hope my boyfriend was listening to that, because honestly, that guy does not know how to recycle, and these public service announcements are very, very important. Guys, please figure out what goes rightfully in your recycling bin. So, anyways, we're going to get back to the music. This is DJ Tiger Stripes at WXYC.

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And before we continue to the music, UNC Chapel Hill would like you to know about the Student Legal Services program here. 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The SLS can address landlord problems, property damage claims, name and gender marker changes, uncontested divorce, employment contract review, and many other matters. Please note that the SLS cannot advise students who have a problem with a fellow student, the university, or other state agencies. If you'd like to know more, visit uncstudentlegal.uncedu. All right, let's get back to the set. I hope you enjoy it.

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You are currently listening to Half Open by the Billy and the Butchers, and previously playing was Vegian by The Path Less Traveled from the album The Road to Hell is Paved with Good Intentions. And before we continue to the music, Chapel Hill would like you to know about the Housing Helpline. The Housing Helpline, a service of the Orange County Health Department, connects people with eviction diversion, homeless services, and other resources. Since launching in April 2020, the Housing Helpline has served nearly 8,000 households and responded to more than 20,000 calls and 16,000 emails. Calls are answered live in over 200 languages from 10 a.m. to 4 p.m. Monday through Friday. Staff can assist with several programs, including the Orange County Eviction Diversion Program and the Orange County Emergency Housing Assistance Program. You can call the Housing Helpline at 919-245-2655 or email housinghelp@orangecountync.gov. 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

Hello, this is DJ Greenpea, and you're currently listening to WXYC Chapel Hill Station. It is 3:44 a.m. at the moment, sorry about that, and you currently were listening to Warm Light by Carrie from her Hibiscus album. And what I'm about to play is from a film called All About Lily Choo Choo. If you like really introspective cinematic movies, I think you'd really like it, and the song is called Arabesque. Before we continue into the music, Chapel Hill would like you to know about the Orange County Animal Services program we have here. Orange County's Animal Services offers no-cost spay and neuter surgeries to pets of qualifying households in Orange County. The program aims to increase the number of pets that are spayed and neutered in the county, and in turn, help eliminate the ongoing problem of pet overpopulation we face as a community. In addition to no-cost services provided by the county, there are a number of low-cost options available through numerous providers throughout the region. To find out if you qualify for no-cost spay or neutering services, or learn more about the low-cost options, contact Melissa Ramirez-Grimaldi, Animal Services Program Coordinator, at 919-932-4966, or you can email M. Ramirez-Grimaldi, that's MRAMIREZGRIMALDI at orangecountync.gov. All right, let's get back into the music. I hope you enjoy.

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It is currently 4:04 a.m. I hope everyone is having a wonderful night, or I guess I should say morning. And what the song you currently just listened to was Cherry, the instrumental track by the Chromatics on the Cherry album. And what you previously listened to before that was Feel It All Around by Washed Out on their Life of Leisure album. Before we head into the music, Chapel Hill would like you to know about the Prisons Books program we have here. The Prison Books Collective is a nonprofit that sends free books and resources to people imprisoned in North Carolina and Alabama. People in prison who are interested in receiving free books or resources should send a letter to the collective at P.O. Box 625, Carrboro, NC 27510. There is currently high demand for recently published paperback books about starting your own small business, financial literacy, legal advice, GED prep, and other skill-building how-to guides. 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All right, let's get into some more music. I hope you enjoy.

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The song that you currently were listening to was called Never Late Again by George Clanton from his 100% Electronica album. If you're into any electronic or very atmospheric pop, he would be a great artist to check out. Previously playing before that track was Keen on Boys by the Radio Department from their Lesser Matters album. And before we continue listening to our music, Chapel Hill would like to tell you about the Catham Literacy Program. Are you looking for a meaningful volunteer experience, or do you have any free time on your hands? 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As a tutor, you will volunteer 1 to 2 times per week, teaching for 2 hours at a time. You get extra karma points if you can tutor in Siler City. 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All right, let's get back into the music.

Equity. Hello, this is DJ Greenpea, and you're listening to WXYC Chapel Hill Radio Station. The current song playing was Land of My Dreams by Anna Domino from her East West Singles album, and previously playing before that was Love My Way by the Psychedelic Furs from their Forever Now album. I don't know if you've ever seen Call Me By Your Name, but it's an amazing movie, which I actually discovered that song through. Love My Way from Call Me By Your Name, sorry. Before we continue listening to the music, Chapel Hill would like you to know about the Community Empowerment Fund, the CEF. 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All right, let's get back into the music. I hope you enjoy.

Good morning, Chapel Hill. It is currently 5 a.m. in the morning. I hope everyone is having a wonderful morning to their day. The current song playing was Undo by Bjork from her Vespertine album. In my opinion, one of the best albums ever. Please check it out. And the song playing before that was Drinking at a Stream by De Fields from their album Silence and Wisdom. Before we continue getting into the music, WXYC would like you to know about our PSA submission PSA. WXYC would like to hear from you. 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That is psa@wxyc.org. We ask that you please send PSAs at least a week in advance to allow our PSAs team to review them for any errors. All right, and that's it. I hope you continue the rest of the set.

to WXYC Chapel Hill 89.3 FM. I hope everyone is having a great Monday morning. It is currently 5:58 a.m. The song that you were just listening to was Bandon Xmas by Betty Apple. Before that was Machines by Modern English and No Child of God by DeBray. Before that was The Collective by Janelle Lepin's Ensemble and Four Leaf Clover by Raven Lene. We started the set today with Bolina de Papel by Joel Gilberto, Jacko Diamonds by Molasses, and Morning Midday by Mboom. I hope everyone has a great Labor Day and a great Labor Day weekend. Let's get back to the music. 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

0: You are listening to WXYC Chapel Hill 89.3 FM. The song that was just playing was Communication Breakdown by Led Zeppelin. Before that was End of the Day by Beck and After You Done It by James Brown. We started this set with Cumbo de los Estudiantes by Mexican Institute of Sound, followed by Valsa Cromatica by Grupo Up next, we have Blue Aeroplanes with their song Action Painting. I hope you enjoy. Once again, you're listening to WXYC Chapel Hill, 89.3 FM. 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

You were listening to WXYC Chapel Hill 89.3 FM. The song we just heard was Wabash Blues by Peter Kessler and Gail Frader. Before that was A Journey Home by Georgia Kelly and Zero by Chib. We started the set with Lemon Tree by Eleni Mendel and followed that by Paces by Feeble Little Horse. WXYC would like you to know about Wake Up Wednesday. Did you know that local businesses can attend the nonprofit networking group Wake Up Wednesday in Pittsburgh every third Wednesday of the month? Wake Up Wednesday serves the community by providing a space where business leaders and nonprofits come to cross-pollinate ideas, give business advice, ask for leads, and help promote one another. The doors open at 8 a.m. and the meeting ends promptly at 9:30 a.m. There are 60 to 70 businesses that attend each month. For more information, visit www.wakeupwednesday.me. Okay, next up we have Johnny by Powell. I hope you enjoy. 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

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This is DJ Marty. The song that we're listening to right now is Hammer by Alice Phoebe Liu. Before that was Slabo Day by Peter Green and Bass Desires by Mark Johnson. This set started with Johnny by Powell, and then it went to Avon Ranger by Minotaur Shock. It is currently 7 o'clock a.m., and WXYC would like you to know to take precaution when recycling lithium and lithium-ion batteries. 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

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This is DJ Marty. The song we were just listening to was At Lines by Outkast. And before that was Eventually by Ornette Coleman and Punch Buggy Valve by Deerhoof. The set started with The One to Wait by CCFX, Creek Allah by Heaven Souls, and Wrote a Song for Everyone by Creedence Clearwater Revival. 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I hope you guys enjoy. 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

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You just heard the song Mueve la Cintura Mulato off the Flor de Amor album. Off Amarro Por Tu Hondo. I think there's different singers for each track on this album. For this one you just listened to, it was Alejandro Almenares. Right before that was Sandy Bull off his Inventions album, the song Memphis, Tennessee. I really, really love this song. I knew I needed to play something really long because we have a new system in the station. I haven't used it yet, and I was slightly confused at first. But this is a really great long song, so it's totally fine. right before that was an album off Rotation, Universal Light off the Universal Light album, the song Freedom. And two things that I was too slow to add to the playlist. Right before that, you heard Deactiphone, the song Malbeek. And then right before that was an album I hope I can pronounce. I was introduced to this by my roommate, and I've been really enjoying it. By Fivo is Glack. Glock. Wrong Weakness is the album, and I played the song Would You Rather. Some really nice sort of jazzy mix. If you'd like to call in a request, it's 919-962-8989. I feel a little bit calmer now that I figured out this new flow sheet. It is 8:37 now. Get on with the music. Next up, I'm going to be playing the song Baby by Fortet. Enjoy.

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It is 9 a.m. You just heard Que Pena by Gal Costa off the Gal Costa track. I mean album. There's a few songs I really like off this album, and this is probably the most well-known. But I couldn't help myself. I wanted to play the hit. Right before that was the song, it's hard to see in the light, Feel / Ruth Joy. This is a song off an album with various artists called Love and Purpose Volume 1 by First World Records. It's, I've listened to, I think when I've come across this album, it's been a few times now, and I like to play it in between things that I'm more familiar with, and I love everything off this album so far. I've really enjoyed everything I've played. Right before that was Uvento by Dom La Nena off the Ella album by 6 Degrees. This was really beautiful. I randomly grabbed it and really enjoyed her voice. Right before that was Somewhere Good by Tara Clerken Trio off the Somewhere Good album by World of Echo. And I started off the set with Baby by Fortet off the 16 Oceans Text Records album. I love this record so much, and I don't know, I feel like that was a good song to get you moving this morning if you're feeling slow. Before I continue with the music, TABLE is a nonprofit organization that brings college students and community volunteers together to help feed hungry children in Chapel Hill, Carrboro area. Volunteer shifts for UNC students are available on weekdays in the late afternoon and early evenings. 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If you'd like to call in a request, I'm here for another hour. 919-962-8989. And I believe you can also request on the app. Then you don't have to call on the phone. Let's get back to the music. Again, please call in if you'd like to hear something this morning. Enjoy the rest of the music.

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It is 9:26 a.m. on this lovely morning. You just heard the song Woke Up and No Feet by Anastasia Coupe off the DOT album, which... Darning Woman is what it should be. I think it's listed wrong on the playlist. Yeah, Darning Woman by Bonzo Records. This morning I've been playing a lot of things that I've been playing in my living room. either records I brought home or my roommates have. I like to play, you know, music as a way to start the day, so I thought I'd bring some things from home. This is a really beautiful album. Right before that was the song Exit from the Ultra World off the Exit from the Ultra World Perfect Angels album. This is really sweet and fun. I feel like this... These past five songs have all been more of a dreamy lullaby sequence of songs. Right before that was the song People Have Their Dreams by Kath Bloom and David Shapiro off the album Equal, People Have Their Dreams. This is a single that we have on record in our rotation. Right before that was Broken Girl by Julie Doran off the... Sorry, the song is so slow. The album is Broken Girl. And I started off the set with Mind Palace Music, the song Cut from Toxic Cloth by At, and... Censor off Mantis 1920 by Forest Drive West. If you'd like to hear anything, you can call in 919-962-8989. I'll be here for another 30 minutes or so. Before I continue, UNC Chapel Hill provides an online map which displays disability access information from in the main campus building. The map, which was compiled by the University Compliance Office in partnership with Disability Services and Facilities Planning and Construction, gives coded information for the location of power doors, elevators, restrooms, and ramps. 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Yeah. Let's get back to the music. Next up, I'm going to be playing something by Polaris. This is a record I had never listened to before. It's music from the Adventures of Pete and Pete. so let's see what that's about.

You are listening to WXYC 89.3 FM. Right under my voice is the song Which Way by Princess 520 off the Beautiful Girls Always So Sad album. Right before that, I played Give It Back by Gael off her Transient album. And before that, you heard the song Cuatro Copas. The song is Dos Botellas de Mezcal off the Cuatro Copas album by La Santa Cecilia. This song is so, so, so beautiful. And I knew I wanted to play it this morning, and I decided to leave it to the end of my set. Yes, I love this song so dearly. I would recommend listening to the rest of this album. La 132 by Ricardo Eri Martinez off the album Expreso Rítmico. Before that was the song Find You by Heart Circle Square off the Preschool album. And Ultra Chicks, Gillian Hills, her song, which is in French. So I'm going to try to pronounce it. Ne t'ens fais pas off the Ultra Chicks Yay Yay Girls album. And I started off the set with, as usual, by Polaris. Music from the Adventures of... Let's see. From the Adventures of Pete and Pete. I haven't listened to much of Polaris, but I was listening to some album I found on YouTube the other day, and I don't know, I thought I'd try something new and play something of theirs in the station today. But yeah, this was a fun set. I really enjoyed playing music for y'all today. I'm going to be switching off with the next DJ soon, but still feel free to call in 919-962-8989. Before I continue, let me read a quick PSA for y'all. The Carolina Harm Reduction Union, known as CHRU, pronounced CRU, is a student-led program that provides life-saving harm reduction resources to the public of Chapel Hill. UNC's community and students suffer from a lack of education and resources on drug use safety. CRU's weekly distribution of opioid overdose, reversing naxalene, and fentanyl testing strips allow community members to engage with harm reduction strategies, ask questions, and receive evidence-based responses from non-judgmental peers. 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Yeah, it's 10:01. Hope you guys enjoyed the set and more lovely music to come.

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1: That was Seikyu to Gosta by Xavi's Phone off of Blanca e Palzao. I'm not sure it's Portuguese. Unfortunately, I do not know Portuguese. But right before that, we heard Live by Stellar Omsource off of Nightglow, Everlasting by Lolina off of Monopoly of Mistakes. Then before that, we heard Lullaby by Snail's House off of Ordinary Songs 3. And then at the top of the hour, we heard Key to Love by MIA off of In the Moonlight. It's now 10:26 a.m. You're listening to WXYC Chapel Hill, 89.3 FM. I'm DJ Hydra, signing on and saying hello, although I've been here for the past, 20 minutes. But I'll be here until 12 p.m. today, so stay tuned. And before we get back to the music, the Community Empowerment Fund, CEF, is a nonprofit organization serving Durham and Orange counties in North Carolina. CEF's mission is to cultivate opportunities, assets, and communities that facilitate transitions out of homelessness and poverty. 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All right, we're going to get back to the music. 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That's 919-962-8989. Or you can submit a request on the WXYC app. And yeah, once again, happy Labor Day, y'all, and thank you for listening.

That was Killing the Animal Who Dared by Matthew Lee Cawthron off of The Honey House is Empty Now. Right before that, we heard La Danza de los Diablos by Sono di Gallo Negro off of Mambo Cosmico. Right before that was Esperando by El Cayamo off of the recently released single. And then at the top of the set, we heard XL by Steve and Julian off of Fallen. And it's now 10:47 a.m. Once again, you're listening to WXYC Chapel Hill, 89.3 FM. For those of you just tuning in, I'm DJ Hydra, and I'll be with y'all for another hour till 12 p.m., so stay tuned for that. And stay tuned for more great music today. Hope everyone's having a great Labor Day. I think the weather's pretty nice outside when I was walking here. It was pretty cool, actually, so not as hot as it's been recently, so I kind of like that. But yeah, before we get back to the music, the Prison Books Collective is a nonprofit that sends free books and resources to people imprisoned in North Carolina and Alabama. People in prison who are interested in receiving free books or resources should send a letter to the collective at P.O. Box 625, Carrboro, North Carolina, 27510. There is currently high demand for recently published paperback books about starting your own small business, financial literacy, legal advice, GED prep, and other skill-building how-to guides. 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We're going to react to the music. 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It's going to be track 6, I believe, track 4, which is Central Park East. So we're going to listen to that. And once again, thank you for listening to WXYC.

It's now 11:01 and you are listening to WXYC Chapel Hill, 89.3 FM. The song that you just heard was Scordatura by Sofia Gianni off of Six Pieces for Solo Violin. Right before that, we heard Central Park East by Mercury Rev off The Light in You. I'm not gonna lie, didn't love that one. Honestly, just the lyrics, the voice was a little too pretty for me, but it was alright. Alright, and once again, for those of you just tuning in, I'm DJ Hydra, and I'll be here for another hour, so stay tuned for more. And once again, thank you for listening to WXYC. Coming up next is Salamita. And once again, thank you for listening.

0: for poor mama to scupper so hard. Ain't none of her children's around. Better hurry up and go home.
1: That was How Long Have It Been Since You've Been Home by Lightnin' Hopkins and the Blues Summit. Right before that, we heard Untitled Dub by Bim Sherman off of the album Ghetto Dub. Before that, Lamentations for America by Gold Sparkle Band off the release Downsizing. And then at the top of the hour, we heard Cake Up by Salimara off of The Happening. And it's now 11:25 a.m. For those of you just tuning in, I'm DJ Hydra, and you're listening to WXYC Chapel Hill, 89.3 FM. I'll be here with y'all for another half hour till 12 p.m., so stay tuned and stay tuned for the DJ after. And before we get back to the music, Orange County Animal Services offers no-cost spay and neuter surgeries to pets of qualifying households in Orange County. The program aims to increase the number of pets that are spayed and neutered in the county, and in turn help eliminate the ongoing problem of pet overpopulation we face as a community. In addition to no-cost services provided by the county, there are a number of low-cost options available through numerous providers throughout the region. To find out if you qualify for no-cost spay or neutering services or learn more about low-cost options, contact Melissa Ramirez-Grimaldi, Animal Services Program Coordinator, at 919-932-4966 or email mramirezgrimaldi at orangecountync.gov. All right, we're going to get back to the music. Once again, if you have any requests or want to chat, feel free to call in at 919-962-8989. 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

That was Old Man, Can Your Dog Catch a Rabbit by John Engel off of Chicken Train, Traditional Mountain Tunes and Songs on Fiddle, Banjo, Guitar, and

minutes. And it's now 11:54 a.m. For those of you just tuning in, I'm DJ Hydra, and you're listening to WXYC. Before we get back to the music, are you looking for a meaningful volunteer experience? 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All right, we're going to get back to the music. Once again, thank you all for listening to WXYC. And yeah, we're going to get back to it.

That was Quarter Bells and Country Sleep by Sex off their self-titled release. 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I'm DJ Hydra signing off, but I'm about to hand it over to Alex Radio, who'll be on from 12 to 2, so stay tuned for more.

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It is just about 12:27 p.m. My name is Alex Radio, and that was Demand to Be Taken to Heaven Alive by the Horse Lords. Before that, we had My Funny Valentine by Miles Davis, You Would Never Do It by Kuru, Tell Me When It's Over by the Dream Syndicate, and Quarter Bells and Country Sleep by Sects. WXYC would like you to know that fee waivers are available for Orange County Senior Center programs, including virtual programs. Fee waivers and reductions are available based on assessed financial need for all classes and programs for Orange County residents. Fee waivers are not offered for in-person trips or travel programs. Interested applicants must complete an application form providing proof of income and other information. To apply for a fee waiver for a senior center program, call the Passmore Center at 919-245-2015 and request a scholarship form be emailed or mailed via USPS. You may also pick up the form at the center's front desk. It is a beautiful, lovely day outside. I hope you're enjoying everything. I certainly am. It is Labor Day, so I hope you're off of work right now. I'm not, but I'm really excited to be here. So I'm going to go ahead and get the music started again. Up next, we have Morning Dew by King Loser. And yeah, make sure if you have any requests, you can call them in to me, or you can use the WXYC app and make a request that way. Hopefully, we have something that is to your liking. But besides that, I'm going to go ahead and keep playing the music. Once again, my name is Alex Radio. I play 12 to 2 every other Monday. Yeah, I'm just gonna go ahead and get started.

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you dropped a bomb on me. When I was 30, he said you got by without a father, so you figured why should I have one? Okay, okay. It made me wonder though, can you get by without a son? Every night I gotta lift a glass to your honesty. Every night I gotta lift a glass to your honesty. I remember the day I earned your respect. I showed you a $3,000 check from a show in New York City. Let me tell you something you never knew, Dad.

kids of my own. I wonder what they'll think of me when they're fully grown. I broke my toe. I couldn't go to the father-daughter dance. It broke her heart so. It broke my heart so. And I'm always screeching at my boy.

There's two things I've recently come to know. Dad, I know your heart was broken long ago. And the two things that I've come to know, the two pieces of your heart

It is just about 12:50 p.m. on this fine Labor Day afternoon. My name is Alex Radio. You're listening to WXYC Chapel Hill. And that was Smooth Operator, the cover by Senor Coconut. Before that, we had Clear of Itself by Sam Wink, Sinnin' by Ride, Empathy by Bill Callahan, and Morning Dew by King Loser. WXYC would like you to know that the Housing Helpline, which is a service of the Orange County Health Department, connects people with eviction diversion, homeless services, and other resources. Since launching in April 2020, the Housing Helpline has served nearly 8,000 households and responded to more than 20,000 calls and 16,000 emails. Calls are answered live in over 200 languages from 10 a.m. to 4 p.m. Monday through Friday. Staff can assist with several programs, including the Orange County Eviction Diversion Program and the Orange County Emergency Housing Assistance Program. You can call the Housing Helpline at 919-245-2655 or email housinghelp@orangecountync.gov. Up next, we have Is It by Botanist123. I'm only going to play it out for about 10 more minutes before I have to talk to you again at 1 p.m., but we've still got some good stuff in the vault, so stay tuned. Here is It by Botanist123.

0: tune up. Well, we're ready?
1: Yeah, you okay. Can.

Alrighty, it's Nin WXYC Chapel Hill. It is just about 1 p.m. So, and my name is Alex Radio. Yeah. That was Signe by Eric Clapton. Before that, we had Late by Diva. And the first song I played for you just now was Is It by Botanist 123. Loved it. Loved that song so much. That was so much fun. And then next up, after this talk set, I have God's Been Good to Me by the Mighty Walkie Brothers. The Mighty Walker Brothers. Wow, I cannot speak today. Coming up next. But first, I'd like you to know that the Bridge International is a nonprofit organization whose mission is to bridge gaps in services for individuals who have experienced human trafficking. The Bridge currently has a community awareness project underway for migrant farm workers in North Carolina who are especially vulnerable to experiencing human trafficking. They're accepting donations of non-perishable food, bottled water, socks, toothbrushes, toothpaste, deodorant, and washcloths to give in a backpack as a kit to farm workers. These kits are an opportunity to provide some basic resources and information on human trafficking to this population. If you're interested in donating items, organizing a drive event, or receiving their Amazon wish list, reach out to the organization's co-executive director at 828-278-8054 or through email at info@thebridgeinternational.net. Like I said, next up we have God's Been Good to Me by the Mighty Walker Brothers. Got some good stuff coming up next. We have some Leroy in the bank, have some Raven Lane. So I'm very excited about that. Stay tuned. I play for about another hour. Be sure to phone the DJ if you'd like me to play something, or you could send a request in via the app. But yeah, I'm going to go ahead and get started.

That was Some Odd Heaven by Matthew Lee Cawthron. My name is Alex Radio. It's just about 1:17 p.m. I played till about 2 p.m. Before Some Odd Heaven, I played Gangsta Boo by Ice Spice, Love. Before that was Electures of the Underground by Greg Pyge, Feel Like Making Love by Roberta Flack, God's Been Good to Me by the Mighty Walker Brothers. The Big Sister would like you to know that there are a number of items that are often thrown into Orange County's blue recycle carts that cause problems and unnecessary costs for our county's recycling program. Please avoid placing the following items in your blue recycling bin: styrofoam, paper towels and napkins, batteries, bubble wrap and other plastic shipping containers, clothes, household glass, plate wooden mirrors, aerosol cans, food waste, paper receipts, pump mechanisms from household cleaners, toothpaste tubes, disposable cups, lids and straws, shredded paper, cords, hoses and wires, scrap metal, and garbage bags. You heard that correctly. Your recycling should not be bagged, but instead placed loose and free in the blue bin. To learn more about the right way to dispose of these materials, visit orangecountync.gov/recycling. Up next, we have Computer Love by Raven Lene, featuring Steve Lacy off of her album Crush. Still got about 40 minutes to play for y'all. I have some more fun things, including Leroy, Andre 3000 is up in here somewhere. So stay tuned before we hit the next DJ at around 2 p.m. But like I said, this is Computer Love by Raven Lynette.

Hello Raven, I hope you get this message. Hope to see you soon. It's really cold down here in London, so we've been talking for about 3 years now.

Alrighty, it's just about 1:40 p.m. My name is Alex Radio. I play for about 20 more minutes for y'all, but the song I was just playing was Wooden Wiretap by Max Jeff. For that, we had That Night in Hawaii by Andre 3000 off of his ambient flute album, New Blue Sun. For that, we had Love Field by Underscores, and the first song I played for you was Computer Love by Raven Lanay featuring Steve Lacy. WXYC would like you to know that Carolina Student Legal Services is a nonprofit law firm that is available to provide full-time UNC Chapel Hill students with free legal assistance. The SLS can address landlord problems, property damage claims, name and gender marker changes, uncontested divorce, employment contract review, and many other matters. Please note that the SLS cannot advise students who have a problem with a fellow student, the university, or other state agencies. Next up, we have a song by Big Mama Thornton, Sweet Little Angel. And then after that, like I said, I only play for about 20 more minutes, then the next wonderful DJ is going to take over. So don't fret, there's always going to be more music coming. I think that's it for now. So here is Big Mama Thornton.

All right, it's just about 2 p.m. My name is Alex Radio. I'm about to sign off. And then the next DJ, DJ Pipe Dream, is about to turn up. This is I Have Forgotten by Ricardo Villalobos. Before that, we had Looking for a Lover by Magic Slim, Hibiscus by Kiray, We Got It Bad, You'll Never Guess What Happens Next by Leroy, and Sweet Little Angel by Big Mama Thornton. WXYC would like you to know that Compostmates is a UNC student organization that works to expand access for composting for off-campus students through a free food scrap pickup service. Scraps from student households are donated to community gardens, where they are transformed into nutrient-rich compost to support the healthy growth of local foods. 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Non-student community members can check out the Carbaro and Chapel Hill farmers markets, as well as their local community gardens, to donate their food scraps and help return our nutrients back into the earth. Like I said, this is Alex Radio signing off. Next up, we have DJ Pipe Dreams, so stick around. And I'll be back next Mondays from now, from 12 to 2.

Hello and happy Labor Day. You're listening to WXYC Chapel Hill. I am DJ Pipe Dreams, and it is around 2:30, 2:33 to be exact. And I'm going to recap everything that you just heard for the past 30 minutes. So the song that is playing underneath me right now is called Chiti Naha by Nora Mintzemali. Before that, we heard a song by Mary Elizabeth Remington called Dresser Hill. I believe Adrian Lenker was doing some harmonies on that one. Very beautiful song. Before that, we heard Seesaw Part 2 from the Paradise Bangkok Molam International Band. And prior to that one was Coral Gables by Isaac Corral. Prior to that, we heard Yesterday's Blues by Jumpy and Gods of Wisdom. Before that one was In Light by Nabia Iqbal. Prior to that was Come, Let Us Adore Him by The Femme Cells. And the first song that I played for y'all in this set was by Burial, and it was called Archangel. The UNC Blood Donation Center is currently accepting platelet and plasma donations by appointment. Platelet and plasma are often used by cancer patients during their chemotherapy, and they are also vital for trauma patients and those undergoing surgical procedures. All donations go directly to patients at the UNC Medical Center. Two or more donors who schedule an appointment together will each receive a gift card to a local movie theater, coffee shop, or bookstore. Groups of three or more will also receive a free pizza. To review the eligibility requirements and schedule an appointment, visit platelets.unc.timetap.com. So once again, underneath me right now, you're hearing a song called Chitib Naha by Nora Mintzemali. And up next, I have a song off of Suchi Selects, a big various artists compilation from Box Out FM. This next song coming up is going to be Marmon by Unhindered Self. But for now, I hope you're enjoying this Nora Mintzemali track. And I hope you're having a great Labor Day. Once again, I'm DJ Pipe Dreams. I'm going to be here for the next, 2 hours and 30 minutes. And yeah, this is WXYC Chapel Hill. Thank you for tuning in.

This is WXYC Chapel Hill, and you are listening to Subu Tracks by Ibrahim Alpha Jr. Before that, we heard a song called Gyroscope by Boards of Canada off of Geogaddy. That's one of my favorite songs by Boards of Canada. Some people think that it's scary. I sort of think that it's like weirdly comforting. But if you think it's scary, I'm curious to hear people's thoughts. So call in, let me know. Before that, we heard Poiko by Vladislav Delay. And prior to that one was Angel's Tire Shop by Johan Moon. Before that was Spirit Adapter by Yin Yin. And before that, we heard Unhindered Self with Marvman. And the first song that I played for y'all after the last time I hopped off the microphone was Jatib Naha by Nora Mint Semali. We're gonna stay sort of on this electronic wave here. The next song that I have for y'all is by Sun People and Otherworlds with Psychia Modus. But before that, let me tell you about Issue Voter. If you're a college student or an individual looking for an easy way to stay informed, Issue Voter is a nonprofit organization that sends clear, nonpartisan summaries of congressional bills straight to your phone. 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We are getting close to the 3 o'clock hour mark. Once again, this is WXYC Chapel Hill. I am DJ Pipe Dreams. I'm gonna be on until 5 p.m. today, and I hope you're enjoying the set. If you have any requests, you can always call into the station at 919-962-8989, or you can send me something through the app and I'll see what I can do and see if I can get your song on air. Anyway, hope y'all are having a good afternoon, and I'm excited to play more music for the next 2 hours for y'all.

were tuned in to WXYC Chapel Hill. It is 3:32 p.m. and the song that is wrapping up underneath me right now is called Last Forest by Torres. Before that, we heard a song by I-26 Connector called Talk to Moses. And prior to that one was Domino Dancing, Pet Shop Boys. I'm sure some of y'all recognized that one. Before that was 22 Beaches with One of Us. And prior to that was Ghost by Bonnie Meat featuring no other than LaRaji. I loved that one. And the first song that I played for y'all in this segment was called Psyche Simotis by Sun People and Other Worlds. This next song that I have coming up is by Wendy Eisenberg, but before I play it, let me take a minute to tell you about Community Fridge. The Chapel Hill Community Fridge is seeking volunteers, partners, and donations. 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So the song that just started playing underneath me is by Wendy Eisenberg. This is Take a Number. Once again, this is WXYC Chapel Hill. I want to thank you for tuning in on this Labor Day. I'm DJ Pipe Dreams. I will be on until 5 o'clock. So if you have any requests, feel free to call me at 919-962-8989 or send them to me through the app. Have a great rest of your Monday afternoon, and I'll talk to you.

This is WXYC Chapel Hill. It is almost 4 p.m. and what you hear underneath me right now is Shed a Tear for Me by Heaven Souls. Before that, we heard a song by Gretzen called Pink River that was off of the New Women's Music Sampler from Mr. Lady. A lot of really cool stuff on that record. Before that was Blood Chimes by Cancer House off of The Moth. Before that, we heard Where Go S with A Sea of Love. And before that was Wendy Eisenberg with Vanity Paradox. This is a pretty long track, so I'm going to let it play all the way out. But WXYC would like to hear from you. WXYC would like you to know that we have an amazing set of apps. You're probably familiar with our iPhone app, but we've also got an Android app, a tvOS app, and an Apple Watch app. In fact, you can send in requests through the Android and iOS apps. Just press the request button. Or if you're old school and want to talk to the DJ, there's another button to dial a DJ and make a good old phone call. Our iPhone app has a great set of home screen widgets, so you can see at glance what we're playing. And you can always start playback by telling Siri to play WXYC. Okay, it is exactly 4 p.m. now. I have one more hour with y'all. Once again, I'm DJ Pipe Dreams. I hope you are having a wonderful Labor Day. And this is Shed a Tear for Me by Heaven Souls. Talk to y'all soon.

when I'm awake, in my dreams, when I'm asleep. You are the reason for my smile. You are the words I speak.

This is WXYC Chapel Hill. This song that is wrapping up underneath me right now is Dolly Parton's You Are off of New Harvest First Gathering. I believe that was a request, so thank you, requester. Prior to that one, we heard Lolina with Stand Off. And before that one was Muzik with Goodbye, Goodbye off of Royal Astronomy. Prior to that one, we had Esperando, El Te Amo. And before that was Tidal Lands by Lazy Salon. And the first song that I played for y'all on this segment was by Heaven Souls, and it was called Shed a Tear for Me. Photo Farm are a small staff of artists who aim to foster the exchange of ideas and skills. 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All right, well, it is almost 4:30. I'm DJ Pipe Dreams. We are rounding out to the end of my set. The song that just started up underneath me is by the Magic Tuber String Band. It is called Marker of a Drowning off of their release Heavy Water. Once again, I hope you are having a great holiday, a great Labor Day. I hope you're getting rest. If you have any more requests, you're more than welcome to send them to me through the app, or you can call into the station at 919-962-8989.

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It is 4:47, and this song that is playing underneath me right now is by De Matuta. It is called M. Langeni, and it is off of The Landlord. Great, great album. Before that, we heard a song by Liam Vinehall called Beyond This, .. Before that was Kalela with New Life Forms off of her new release, New Avatar. Before that was Yuya Uchida and The Flowers with Hideyoshi no Otoko. Prior to that one, we heard Blazing Dub by Bim Sherman off of his release Ghetto Dub. Before that was How to Teleport by Jane Remover. And the first song that I played for y'all in this segment was Marker of a Drowning by Magic Tuber String Band. The Odum Institute for Research in Social Science provides members of the UNC community with educational and consultative resources to advance their social science research projects. 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So once again, this is De Matuta with M. Langeni. It's a bit longer, so I'm just going to let it play out. Close to 5 o'clock now. I'm going to hop off and hand it off to the next DJ then. But I hope you've enjoyed the set so far and you like this song. Have a great rest of your Labor Day.

Hello for the last time of the day. You are listening to WXYC Chapel Hill. I am DJ Pipe Dreams. Finishing off this set with Kare, Warm Light off of Hibiscus. She just dropped another EP recently that I've become a fast fan of, so check it out. Before that, we heard a song by Chromatics called Cherry off of the release by the same name. And then I played Emlyn Jenny by De Makuta first, like right after I got off of the microphone. Yeah, it's been really fun hanging out with y'all on this Labor Day. Stay tuned. I think there's another DJ coming in after me. And I hope you're having a great start to the week.

Bike Durham offers a series of education classes for people who want to learn how to ride a bike and for those who know how to ride but want to improve their skills to commute and use their bike for transportation or recreation. They have classes of multiple levels, from learning how to balance to skill building practice to real commutes through town to learn more about the city infrastructure and how to plan trips. These classes are open to 13-year-olds and older and have rental bikes included in the class price for those who don't have a bike yet. Pricing on a sliding scale. Pay what you can. 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This is DJ Biscuit signing on for the evening. You just heard El Samba Mesmo by Rosa Passos from the album Amorosa. Before that, it was Poetic Fallacy by 2K88, Lauren Doofus, Rainey Miller, and Bianca Scout from the album Everything Always Changes for We're Truly Here. Prior to that, it was Apanjo Kwetu, This Is Our Place by Staff Benda Bilili from the album Bouger Le Monde. Before that, it was The Horizon by OOIOO and Lightning Bolt from the album The Horizon Spirals / The Horizon Viral. And starting off my set this evening, it was La Elena by Hernandez and Cifuentes from the album Corridos en Tragedias de la Frontera. I'd be happy to take requests this evening. You can call in at 919-962-8989 or feel free to request through our app available on iOS and Android. Up next, it's Ilana by Mdou Mokhtar.